Would you cry if you saw me crying? And would you save my soul tonight? Would you tremble?

sun goes down and the night moves on, the time is right to enjoy yourself.

0: tell the truth, though.
1: Yeah, I do.
0: Yeah, right.
1: You?
0: Yeah, you're nothing but a skeezer. You know what? I got some other stories to say about